0: 102.3 The River. Search Elkhorn Media Group on Facebook for the latest news. And for breaking news, download the Elkhorn mobile app at your app store. 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
1: 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From Burns to Walla Walla, stay informed about the critical public notices that affect you. 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
3: We could see some more rain this evening with sunshine coming in tomorrow. This is your local forecast. Baker County remains under a red flag warning through at least 8 p.m. Otherwise, this evening, partly cloudy with a chance of rain and thunder and lows in the mid to upper 40s. Tomorrow, mostly sunny with a slight chance of rain and thunder and highs in the low 70s. Tomorrow evening, partly cloudy for a time with lows in the mid to upper 40s. And Saturday, nice and sunny with highs in the high 70s. And Union County this evening, mostly cloudy with a high chance of rain and possible thunder with lows in the low 50s to high 40s. Tomorrow, mostly sunny with highs in the mid to lower 70s. Tomorrow evening, mostly clear with lows in the high 40s. And Saturday, again, nice and sunny with highs in the high 70s.
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1: Tantrums, screen time, growing up, and all the is this normal moments in between? 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

0: that you've been wondering about. 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
3: Getting windy today with a chance of rain in some areas. This is your local forecast. In Baker County this morning, mostly cloudy and getting a bit windy with a chance of rain and temperatures in the mid-60s by noon. This afternoon, getting mostly sunny and staying windy with a slight chance of rain in the early afternoon, high temperatures in the high 60s. And this evening, clear for a time with clouds increasing after midnight, also staying a bit windy with lows in the mid to upper 30s. In Union County this morning, mostly cloudy and windy with a high chance of rain, calming down closer to noon with temperatures in the high 50s by noon. This afternoon, partly sunny and windy with a chance of rain and highs in the mid-60s. And this evening, partly cloudy and windy with lows in the low 40s to high 30s.
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1: 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Joining me today is Mindy Hayden with LHS to talk about the upcoming College, Career, and Military Fair. 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